0: Hey, you! Mr. Rock and Roll!
1: Yeah, you. Come here.
2: He looks like a real big-time star.
3: Hey, you think maybe he's gonna sing us a song or something?
4: Kiss me.
3: Hey, good to have you back, guys. Good to have you back.
5: You guys didn't say anything to my family about this, did you?
6: Hey, you told me to keep it a secret.
3: Hey, don't worry, they're gonna be plenty surprised.
5: Great.
3: Hey, let's get out of here.
5: Let's go to the truck.
7: The hell? Come on.

0: moved to Chicago about a year ago. You didn't keep in touch?
1: Good to have you back, man. How long are you going to stay?
0: I don't know.
2: Larry, why don't you go grab a beer?
1: Oh, sure.
3: Hey, Charlene!
0: Let's take a ride.

0: La Fontana del Villaggio, spazio di informazione, di buone notizie e novità dal mondo del sociale, a cura di Carla Rossi, Radio Incontri in Blu Cortona.
1: Yeah, I think so. What is it? Like three chords and the truth or whatever they say. Well, there's way more than three chords, but at least I was telling the truth.
2: I lived in the studio for 3 months. It's not really how I remember it, and now I'm thinking that if we made the record now here, it would maybe sound different. There's a swan over there.
1: On the record is the first time we tried to play it. It's actually been quite difficult trying to reproduce that again because it was defined by the amount of inconsistencies and things that we got wrong.
2: I struggle with where I spend like really significant portions of my life in like one particular place. And then I have to leave it.
3: We've been in a band longer than we've been people. I mean, why people don't speak their mind is I want to make something, really I want to make a band that is bigger than me.
1: People are often confused as to how we've stayed together for so long or like why we've stayed together for so long. It's because the alternative is something that we don't even remotely understand.
3: A little bit depressive.
4: It's like a really difficult thing to try and describe because I don't see a lot of separation between myself and them. I'm sure they'd hate that idea.
3: Ross would be heart, I would be courage, Ham would be brain, and George would be leg.
4: That was the hardest thing about writing All I Need to Hear, because I had to be like willing to
1: just figuring it out. Because there's a lot of that on this record. Like, Phil, that sounds like a pretentious thing to say, but there's a lot of like figuring stuff out on this record, like musically,
4: in the next line,
1: philosophically, emotionally. You know, like it's kind of like, well, it always is. That's what art is, isn't it? I think. I don't know. But. Yeah.